Realm 95Q, it's me, Rachel D, bringing the night shift here on this Tuesday evening. You know, I love an extra long holiday weekend, but let me tell you folks, it is really throwing me off that we are already on day two of this week. However, we'll get through it no matter what, but I say we do get this night shift started. It's Thomas Rhett with In a Bad Life.

0: Jacob Hackworth with What Took You So Long. Here on Kidder's Country Home, 95Q. Lucky Country, I will never be caught complaining over a long holiday weekend, okay? I love getting an extra day to just, you know, do whatever I please. However, it does kind of throw me for a loop in the middle of the week because now my days are all out of order. Today feels like a Monday, but it's actually a Tuesday. And on the bright side, we are already, you know, getting closer to halfway through the week. So it does have some positives, but I can't be the only one who has definitely been checking the calendar today because, again, it does not feel like a Tuesday, but we'll take it. Does mean we are one step closer to the next weekend, and we love to see it. But definitely let me know how you guys celebrated your Labor Day weekend. Hit me up right now at 95Q on Facebook.
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4: Look for a mostly clear sky for the rest of the night here in central Illinois. It's going to be very pleasant temperature-wise as well. We'll see overnight lows tonight drop down to 61. Here comes the heat back, though, again on Tuesday. Mostly sunny, 93 the expected high. Partly cloudy, 72 Tuesday night. A mostly sunny sky to start the day Wednesday. A few storms possible in the afternoon. Daytime highs in the mid-90s. I'm meteorologist JC Foltz.

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Got a long way to go here on the night shift this evening, and still to come this hour, Carter Faith, Lil Cash, Taylor Swift, Rascal Flatts, Scott McCreery, and more. All on its way, but first, Sam Hunt, House Party here on the night shift. You're

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Ellen Langley with Jews in Texas, here on Kidder's Country Home, 95Q. Now, it should be no surprise that Jews in Texas is one of the top five songs of summer. But if you want to know what else made the list, keep right here. We've got the full story coming up right after Kenny Chesney and Carry On.

0: Graylin James with Water at a Wedding. Here on the Kidders Country Home, 95Q. Now, Q Country, summer is pretty much over. Officially, actually, now. And, well, Spotify just released their top five songs of the summer. And Choosin' Texas was not number one. Nope. It did come in at a close number two. However, Hate That I Made You Love Me by Ariana Grande came in as your number one song for summer 2026. Also, honorable mentions, Sam Fender, Rain Me In, Shakira, and Burna Boy, as well as Young Miami, round out your top five with your songs of summer. But hey, we love to see the country up there in the top five, and of course, who else would it be than Ella Langley with Jews in Texas, folks? If you guys want to check out the full Songs of Summer playlist, though, just head on over to 95Q's Facebook page.
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15: Look for a mostly clear sky for the rest of the night here in central Illinois. It's going to be very pleasant temperature-wise as well. We'll see overnight lows tonight drop down to 61. Here comes the heat back, though, again on Tuesday. Mostly sunny, 93 the expected high. Partly cloudy, 72 Tuesday night. A mostly sunny sky to start the day Wednesday. A few storms possible in the afternoon. Daytime highs in the mid-90s. I'm meteorologist Jason Foltz.

Brantley Gilbert with Bottoms Up. Here on the Kidder's Country Home, 95Q. Got a lot more country still coming your way this hour on the night shift. Megan Maroney, Luke Bryan, Thomas Rhett, Kane Brown, Dustin Lynch, Blake Shelton, and more. All coming up here on the night shift. It's Shaboozy with the Bar Song.

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0: Zach Brown Band with Toes, here on Cooter's Country Home 95Q. Now, Q Country, you're never gonna guess who is back on the country radio charts after 13 years. Keep right here and I'll tell you the full story. But first, it's Jelly Roll with Hands Up.
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0: 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Yard Kidder's Country Home 95Q. 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
10: Look for a mostly clear sky for the rest of the night here in central Illinois. It's going to be very pleasant temperature-wise as well. We'll see overnight lows tonight drop down to 61. Here comes the heat back, though, again on Tuesday. Mostly sunny, 93 the expected high. Partly cloudy, 72 Tuesday night. A mostly sunny sky to start the day Wednesday. A few storms possible in the afternoon. Daytime highs in the mid-90s. I'm meteorologist J.C. Foltz.

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exact top of South of Sanity, here in Kidder's Country Home, 95Q. Q Country, they just announced who will be hosting this year's CMA Awards in November. And let me tell you something, she is no stranger to the job at all whatsoever. But if you want to know who it is, keep it right here. We've got the full story right after Josh Ross.

0: Shane Proffitt with Long Live Country here on Kidder's Country Home 95Q. And believe it or not, Q Country, this year marks the 60th anniversary of the CMAs, and they just announced we'll be hosting the annual award show. For the third year in a row, Lainey Wilson will host the awards come this November 18th. You guys can view that on ABC or Disney Plus. And Lainey says, quote, "I couldn't be more excited to be hosting the CMA Awards again this year, especially with it being the 60th anniversary. I had so much fun hosting the last 2 years. This one's going to be extra special. I can't wait to see what they have in store for the rest of the show. Obviously, they're going to do it bigger and better than ever for the 60th anniversary. So, if you guys want to check out the full story, it is up right now at 95Q on Facebook."
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13: Look for a mostly clear sky for the rest of the night here in central Illinois. It's going to be very pleasant temperature-wise as well. We'll see overnight lows tonight drop down to 61. Here comes the heat back, though, again on Tuesday. Mostly sunny, 93 the expected high. Partly cloudy, 72 Tuesday night. A mostly sunny sky to start the day Wednesday. A few storms possible in the afternoon. Daytime highs in the mid-90s. I'm meteorologist J.C. Foltz.

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Dustin Lynch with Small Town Boy here on Kidder's Country Home 95Q. Q Country, I don't know about y'all, but I am still on cloud 9 from our 95Q fan appreciation concert. And if y'all want to know how you can win some extra cash just by sharing some photos from the event, keep it right here. I've got the full story coming up right after Parker McCollum.

0: Podcast, I'm Lift You with Boston, here in Kidder's Country Home, 95Q. Q Country, I hope y'all enjoyed yourself at the 95Q Fan Appreciation Concert as much as I did, because honestly, hands down, one of the best concerts this entire season. 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
4: 95Q, look for a mostly clear sky for the rest of the night here in central Illinois. It's going to be very pleasant temperature-wise as well. We'll see overnight lows tonight drop down to 61. Here comes the heat back, though, again on Tuesday. Mostly sunny, 93 the expected high. Partly cloudy, 72 Tuesday night. A mostly sunny sky to start the day Wednesday. A few storms possible in the afternoon. Daytime highs in the mid-90s. I'm meteorologist Jesse Foltz.

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So my wife has told me she would either like a log cabin on a lake, or she would like a country house on a farm. And I said, well, I don't know how to farm, and I think it's a little late in life to learn how to farm. And she said, well, we'll do it together. Really?

0: 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Well, you might want to rethink some things. Let's put it that way, as Luke Combs would say, because they did a little study and they found that people who leave online reviews actually opening yourself up for phishing scams. More scams. Yeah, because you know, you're putting your stuff out there, putting your location out there. People do some Google searching and things like that, and they find who you are, and then they try to scam you. So I guess the point is, don't leave reviews, online reviews for products. Why? I mean, you really got to like a product to do that. Let's be honest. I mean, most people leave negative reviews more than anything.
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1: Speaking of horses, my aunt has three horses, and I got to see them over the weekend during the holiday weekend when I was out of my aunt's. And I haven't been up close to a horse, boy, in decades. I got to be honest with you. And I was a little surprised at something, because my aunt told me the horses were boys, and I'm kind of, you know, you see things, and I'm like, these are boys, really? Because I've been severely misled by the phrase "hung like a horse," because I was, are you sure these aren't girls? Let's put it that way.

0: Damn is right. Good damn. Brantley Gilbert. I don't know how good this is, but there's a Conlang Crafter, which is an AI that is now coming up with languages of its own. Yeah, how about that? You know, we've had people create languages like Klingon and Elvish and other languages for different things, and it would take years sometimes. Well, now this AI can basically create a language in a session. That's right. Just sentence structure, everything. Anything you would need in a language, AI can now do that. And who knows? I bet you they develop their own language and talk to each other, and we don't know what they're talking about. Mm-hmm. Just like when I go to the market, I know there's people talking about me. I just don't know what they're saying.
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You know, somebody did a survey of hotel staff, and they found the most commonly forgotten items left behind: phone chargers, bathing suits, and love machines, if you know what I'm saying. Yeah, the toys. The AA battery one. Things like that. I mean, how can people do that in hotel rooms? 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

0: Number one song on country radio right now. For the first time for Taylor in 13 years. I knew it. I knew you. Now, she also has been doing some interviews at different radio shows talking about the song and the double meanings of some of the lines in it and things like that. But now people are wondering, is Taylor's next album going to be country? Is she coming back to her roots? I think she should. I love her country music.
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95Q.

What's wrong with this world? What is wrong with this world? We had this Clancy woman, her trial go to a mistrial. Now a Missouri foster mom who tried to trade her child for a monkey. She's going to avoid jail time. Yeah, her name was Brenda, Deutsch or something like that. She was sentenced to 7 years in prison for child endangerment on Thursday. But the judge, Thomas Fraley, later suspended the sentence. Yeah. She's going to complete 3 years of state-supervised probation instead of going to jail for allegedly trading a child for a monkey. Why doesn't she get put to death? I guess that's my question. Why are we so lenient on people these days? I think we need to really kind of get something figured out, because you can't trade a child for a monkey.

0: agua at a wedding. Graylin James, Penrod. You know who DJ Metcalf is? Probably need to learn who his name is. You know, he's on the Pittsburgh Steelers. He's a receiver. Aaron Rodgers will be throwing the ball to him this year. But I just found out that DK Metcalf is crazy. Yeah. He has claimed he thinks Antarctica is another world and there's another civilization inside the Earth. How about that? That is wonderful news. Absolutely wonderful. We need to find out what drugs he's on, because they got to be damn good.
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0: Ella Langley's Loving Life Again. She's riding high on life right now. Her other song, Choosing Texas, number one on the Billboard Hot 100 chart again. She's now at 21 weeks, record setting every week. You go, girl, Ella Langley. So you're trying to lose weight? I am. And researchers in Japan have found a substance in a particular fruit that could cause you to, start burning more fat. Blueberries apparently can switch on the fat burning mode in your muscles. So you got to start eating more blueberries, apparently. I don't mind blueberries, but they just seem like they go bad so fast, right?
1: Got us on while you're working?
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This is like something right out of a movie. Thieves stole 4 Renoir paintings from a museum in the French Riviera. Yeah. Can you believe that? Before dropping 2 of them off as they fled, the stolen paintings are collectively worth about $7.5 million. Yeah, they say the group was well-equipped and well-informed when they entered the museum. They went through. There were CCTV, caught them on tape and everything, but they, you know, had their faces covered and everything. So they got away with a couple paintings. That's like movie stuff. I love that. I love things that are happening still like that in this world. I mean, I feel bad because somebody, you know, someone got their stuff stolen, but you don't see these stories all the time.

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0: The other day I mentioned that police officer was a former MMA fighter, and a thief tried to fight him, and it didn't work out very well. Well, here's a story about another MMA fighter, an amateur one. He's claimed he was offered $500,000 to fight a chimpanzee. Yeah, Cole Johnson. Cole Johnson's his name. He's from Minnesota. He's said there's an organization that wants him to fight the chimpanzee coming up on Friday. On Friday. Is this going to be pay-per-view? Because I would love to see this chimpanzee tear him apart. Oh, it's going to be on YouTube or something like that. Listen, a lot of experts out there say this is a dumb idea. Because the chimpanzee, they are so strong. This guy could lose his arms. The chimpanzee could probably rip his arms off and beat him with them. Yeah, he's going to die from this. I don't know, unless they get like a baby chimpanzee, but you get a full-grown chimpanzee that's ticked off, well, this dude's better look out. He's going to get bit. He's going to get beat with his own arms. It's not going to go good, but it's happening live on pay-per-view September 11th at 8 o'clock Central.
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still a lefty in Boston. Well, some fans have found some similarities between some of her songs. Of course, that song right there, an interpolation of a Noah Kahan song. And she's got another song, Why Wouldn't We? Very similar to I'll Name the Dog, I guess.

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0: So I found this article today. It popped up in my news feed, and it's so funny because this happened to me when I got up yesterday. I went to use the washroom, and I flushed the toilet, and I didn't shut the lid, and I felt a drop of water land on my leg. And I was like, thank God I was getting in the shower right away because it would gross me out. Well, now I see this article that says you need to flush that toilet with the lid shut. Yes. Because you don't want to be in the breathing zone because some of these particles, disgusting particles, linger in the breathing zone for at least 20 seconds. Yes. So the when you flush the toilet, it can release particles in the air of, you know, duty and other things, urine. So you want to make sure you shut that lid and, don't take a deep breath when you're flushing the toilet. I think that's another thing you could probably throw in the mix.
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So you get home from work and your wife asks you, what'd you do today at work? I counted penises. That's not the answer you really want to say, too, especially if you work for a museum, right? I mean, that's probably, have you heard of the Bayeux Tapestry? Apparently it is back on British soil for a special exhibition at a British museum. And this tapestry is 70 meters long, and it tells the epic story of William the Conqueror's bloody conquest of England back in 1066, blah, blah, blah, blah, blah. But this tapestry has a whole bunch of different things. It's got, there's 9 panels, so you've got 4 different colored dyes in it. There are 737 animals depicted in this tapestry, 23 trees, 37 ships, 33 buildings, and 93, or it says 94, penises. Somebody went through and counted them all. How would you like that to be your job today? I mean, some people would probably love that job. Me? Not so much. I'll pass.

0: Do you trust Facebook, or I should say Meta? Yesterday, they announced Muse, which is basically a personal assistant that helps you get things done. It's an app you can go download. You do got to use credits, I guess, per week or something like that. I haven't downloaded it yet. I just watched Zuckerberg's video all about it yesterday. I was like, huh, what is this? But he says, you know, Meta can't see what you're doing. It's all encrypted, blah, blah, blah, wah, wah, wah, wah, wah, wah. I don't know if I believe him, but if you're looking for a personal assistant to help you do things, I don't know, that's not human, check out Muse. It's not a commercial for it, just, I don't know, it scares me, to be honest with you.
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0: Boy, this is a little bit upsetting to me. You know Bruce Campbell? He was in Evil Dead. He was on Burn Notice. That's where I really liked him, Burn Notice. I wasn't a huge fan of Evil Dead. But he says he's got 5 years to live. Yeah. He's got some type of cancer, and he hasn't said what it is. But he says, I've decided pretty specifically, though, to live with it, not die from it. So he's made enough money. I mean, he's going to live with it, and he's going to live life. Why not? But I feel bad because I like Bruce Campbell. I thought he was a good dude. Well, he still is a good dude. Let's not put him in the ground yet, right, Penrod?
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Well, New Mexico could be changed to New America. How about that? Do you think the president's just doing that stuff to troll people? I think he totally is. Because I'm sure he's going to announce that we're going to have the Great Wall of America here pretty soon. Why not? The Leaning Tower of America. I think that would work out very well. And the Strait of America. So why not? Troll them all. I'd love seeing people's brain explode because you know he's not serious, right? I don't think he is. Or is he? I don't know.

0: Well, this isn't the way to die. A 43-year-old influencer has died after a penile enhancement surgery procedure went bad in Thailand. Yeah. This fellow, Iho, visited an unnamed clinic in March and was injected with 40 milliliters of hydrochloric acid and lidocaine. After the procedure, he went for a massage, started complaining about chest pain, and eventually passed out twice and then passed out and didn't wake up. Court last week said the results of the autopsy revealed material consistent with penis filler in his lungs. What? Did they inject it in the wrong spot? Yeah, they concluded that the enhancement procedure was the result of the embolism that killed him. How, I mean, that's, you get shots in the boo-hoo for that, don't you? Because I wouldn't want to do that. I mean, you really, how, what kind of an influencer was he? Because he's not an influencer anymore. I mean, I guess he is an influencer as to do not get this done to you.
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There we go. It's Jason Aldean and She's Country. Definitely a great throwback. I mean, we're going way back in his career with that one. All right, it's Luke Combs. It's called Rethink Some Things.

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0: That's the prime. It's called Country, and she knows that Little Caesars has their Detroit-style slice back. So if you guys want to get a slice and see what it's all about, this is a limited time. It's only happening now through November the 1st. I didn't even really have it, like, ever. So when they said that they're bringing it back, I'm like, I didn't catch it the other times that it was there. So I guess I'll have to try it out sometime. On the way, Dan and Shay plus Brooks and Dunn.
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7: Good morning, I'm Jared White with Ag News headlines on Brownfield. Ian Sheldon with Ohio State University says the latest escalation between the U.S. and Canada could permanently alter the trade relationship between the two countries.
8: This has really hurt those negotiations and potentially the future of USMCA.
7: Bill Bullard, CEO of RCAF USA, says the National M-Cool Coalition's recently launched Label Our Beef petition as proof that there's nationwide momentum behind the movement.
9: 7,000 signers.
7: Southeastern Illinois farmer Jeff Skates says corn and soybean harvest is moving at a brisk pace in his area.
10: Yields have been pretty decent overall.
7: Statewide, USDA says 3% of the corn crop is harvested, with 55% in good condition, and 57% of soybeans are in good shape. Nationally, USDA says 56% of U.S. corn is in good to excellent shape, with 5% harvested. 58% of soybeans are good to excellent. I'm Jared White for Brownfield.
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1: He's a ranch hand in a pinch, man. 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

0: want my horseback.
1: Stephen Cody Johnson, as it's called, Horseback. So we got more food news on the way, too. So I got something from Starbucks. Stick around. We're going to get to that. And Riley Green all coming up after this.

0: That is Shane Prophet. Long live country. And I saw that Starbucks actually has a limited Peanuts collection inspired, well, I should say collectibles. Let's put it that way. It's coming from, the Peanuts characters. It's inspired from the Great Pumpkin, since that's coming. So if you guys like to collect these things from Starbucks, I know a lot of people do, so that's why I wanted to throw it out there, that there's some new collectibles that will be available here soon.
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2: Well, good morning, folks. Once again, thanks a lot for joining us here on this September the 9th on a Wednesday. That's going to feel like a different day because of the shortened week with Labor Day on Monday. Well, it's that time of the morning where we take a look at the cash grain bids around the Ag Check radio area across the Midbelt of Illinois and Indiana, with a special thanks to Napleton's Auto Park of Urbana, proudly serving Illinois and Indiana car buyers since 1931. 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

95Q Decatur's country home with Ella Langley. We're going to talk more about her making records all over the place. And this summer's been kind to her as well. And we'll talk about that coming up in the nitty gritty from the Music City a little bit later on. As we're looking at a chance of showers and maybe some thunderstorms late afternoon, there's a chance tonight and tomorrow as well. Looks like a high near 91 today, 70 tonight, and high up to 80 for tomorrow. Thanks for joining us. My name's Kevin. Here's music from Dustin Lynch on 95Q.

0: Good morning. Well, it is Decatur's Country Home 95Q. Are you like me, hard to get going after that three-day weekend? You got to figure out, well, is it Tuesday? Is it Wednesday? Why am I wearing my wife's underwear? I did not choose to do this. My head is foggy. Yeah, that's how my day's going. I'm not wearing my wife's underwear, but I am wearing somebody else's. I'm not sure about that. We might see a little bit of rain this afternoon, tonight, and tomorrow. High near 91 today. It's going to go down to 80 tomorrow and 70 overnight tonight. As we thank you for joining us, got a couple of stories with Hold My Beer. A drunk driver in Florida got pulled over on Sunday and tried to blame her bad driving, well, on an egg roll. Yes, she did. She claimed she was eating it in her car, and that's what made her swerve. But she was obviously drunk, and they found a half-eaten egg roll and some drugs in her purse. That didn't help things either. That's our first Florida story. How about a second? A woman in Florida got into a drunk argument with her fiancé heading into Labor Day weekend, and at some point she picked up some dog poop and smeared it on his face. Wow, that's just bad. And, well, she was arrested for domestic battery. A couple of drunk Florida stories for you to get you going. Hold my beer. It's 95Q.
1: 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Decatur Moves is marking its first anniversary after recording more than 170,000 passenger boardings during year one. The city launched the on-demand microtransit service last year with a projection of about 100 rides a day. It's averaged almost 500 passengers a day during its first year. Decatur Moves received more than 221,000 ride requests, with more than 160,000 completed requests and an overall on-time performance of 96%. The city is pursuing more funding and vehicles to increase capacity, reduce wait times, and potentially extend service hours until midnight. The city of Decatur has hired Michelle Anderson as the new director of finance and city treasurer. Most recently, Anderson was the CFO of Clarkson Grain Company in Cerro Gordo. Before that, she spent more than 18 years with ADM in a number of leadership roles. She began her new position yesterday. More stories, podcasts, and videos at nowdecatur.com. And you can do the job
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17: 95Q weather. Good Wednesday morning, everybody. A little bit of sunshine to start today. There is a chance for some showers and storms this afternoon. Look for daytime highs today up to around 93. Some of those storms could be a bit on the strong side. Mostly cloudy, showers and storms likely overnight tonight. Lows drop down to 68. Some showers in the morning, otherwise mostly cloudy. 82 on Thursday. Sunny mid-80s on Friday. I'm meteorologist J.C. Foltz. Have a great day, everyone.

0: 95Q, Decatur's country home. Kevin here, and as I hope your start of this Wednesday is going well, I got a few tidbits for you. And, well, this one has to do with the deer. A Florida man had a wild encounter with a buck. Well, wandered into his home, but used the bathroom in the bathroom. Took a dip in the pool a couple of times, and, well, deputies tried to escort it out. Kept jumping in the pool. Just kind of enjoyed the surroundings and things of this gentleman's home, but they finally got it back into the woods where he belonged. And speed eater Leah Schutkever set a world record for the fastest burrito eaten, scarfing down a 1.35-pounder in 30.75 seconds. Unbelievable. And today's show weatherman Al Roker stunned co-anchors by eating a dog treat.
1: All right, both of these new options available for shipping in January. Well done, Girl Scouts.
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0: Yep, right there. It was a new Patch Pals treat from the Girl Scouts. But what you didn't hear in the audio before they went to commercial, Al Roker started barking fiercely, peed on the floor, and ran out. There you go. That's your tidbits on this Wednesday, 95Q.
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6: Good morning, folks, once again on this September the 9th, on this Wednesday morning. A personal note, 5 years ago this morning, my wife passed away of 52 years. We had a great 52 years together, and unfortunately, or fortunately, she's in heaven right now. Just wanted to share that with you this morning as my heart is heavy, and I'm also heavy in thought about the farm economy. It seems like we just can't get any breaks. President Donald Trump plans to increase the tariff-free beef imports from Argentina and Brazil and generating some concern about U.S. cattle producers, even as the administration says the additional supplies could help lower consumer beef prices. Heavy on the emphasis on the word could. Trump announced that the tariff-free beef would be coming from Argentina, Brazil, and other countries. I certainly hope that we have the truth in labeling so we know where these other countries and what beef is coming from Argentina and Brazil, and is it really helping us in the meat case as far as the price for consumers? The announcement comes as the United States struggles with tight cattle supplies and historically high beef prices during this time of the year. Normally, every year, we see this little bump in the beef prices. The administration is attempting to balance two competing objectives, providing consumers with lower-cost beef, while at the same time encouraging U.S. ranchers to rebuild the domestic cattle herd. And that's not necessarily the way to do it, is it? The import proposal comes alongside executive orders that President Trump signed last Friday aimed at increasing competition in livestock markets, expanding domestic meat processing capacity, and strengthening country of origin labeling. They don't need to strengthen it. They need to make sure it works. USDA says that the U.S. cattle herd is at the lowest level in about 75 years. Let me say this again. USDA says that the U.S. cattle herd nationwide is at its lowest level that we have seen in 75 years. So, yeah, there's small inventories. Beef prices will go up. Just remember, it wasn't but about a year and 10 months ago that farmers were losing $100 a head. So don't shake your finger at the cattle producers just yet. Additionally, imported beef would increase supplies, but not necessarily price in the grocery store. More to come. Thanks a lot for joining us, and have a pleasant Wednesday.
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0: It is 95Q, Decatur's country home. 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
2: Well, good morning, folks. Once again, thanks a lot for joining us here on September the 9th on this Wednesday morning. It is that time of the morning where we take a look at the overnight markets as they continue to trade electronically at the Chicago Board of Trade. And this morning, before we take a look at the actual prices trading at this point, we've got to kind of look back at the USDA crop progress report that came out after the close of the market yesterday. And of course, that was one day late because of the holiday. Illinois on the corn side actually increased 1%, the poor to very poor, to 13%. The good to excellent went down 3% to 55% good to excellent. Indiana, just a little bit better, 10% very poor to poor, and 62% with no changes in from Indiana, 62% good to excellent. And that was pretty well confirmed, pretty well across the board. And we're seeing that from some of the private estimates as well. Also, along with that, taking a look at the soybean side of things, we actually sell something fairly similar. Illinois, actually, the good to excellent category, 57%, went down 2% one week over the next. By the way, the poor to very poor soybeans in Illinois is 12%. Indiana's poor to very poor is 10%. But their good to excellent category is 63%. That actually went up 2% for the state of Indiana. Well, along with that, we noticed that there's an awful lot of geopolitical mess going on, and the increased talk about tariffs and what it's going to do to Canada and what all of the things that we get from Canada in a trade and through higher tariffs or no trade at all. That's what seems like it maybe ever will be coming. With that all being said, let's go ahead and take a look at the Chicago Board of Trade numbers as they continue to trade electronically. By the way, in very light trade, I might add, they're kind of thinking this process through or maybe preparing for the USDA and the WASDE report that comes out on Friday. December corn is down a half a cent at 5.33 in light trade. March corn down a half a cent at 5.48 and a half. July corn down 3/4 of a cent at 5.58 and a half in light trade. New crop November soybeans up 2 cents right now, 13.18 and a quarter trading in light trade. January soybeans up 2 at 13.34, and March soybeans up 1 and a half at 13.40. The December wheat up 5 and a quarter. With that, good morning.
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7: Good Wednesday morning, everybody. A little bit of sunshine to start today. There is a chance for some showers and storms this afternoon. Look for daytime highs today up to around 93. Some of those storms could be a bit on the strong side. Mostly cloudy, showers and storms likely overnight tonight. Lows drop down to 68. Some showers in the morning, otherwise mostly cloudy. 82 on Thursday. Sunny mid-80s on Friday. I'm meteorologist J.C. Foltz. Have a great day, everyone.
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1: Good morning, 95Q, Decatur's country home. As we talk a little food today, we are celebrating something pretty special. It is Wiener Schnitzel Day today. How about that? Hey, in 1890 on this day, we are representing a very special day. Harlan Sanders was born, the Colonel of Kentucky Fried Chicken fame. That's right. And the most searched for beer on Google is... it's Michelob Ultra, if you didn't know. And Aldi has brought back its fan favorite specially selected apple cinnamon brioche ring for a limited time. I haven't had this, but they say this 17.6-ounce ring features 7 brioche swirls filled with apple cinnamon filling, priced at about $5.49. 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And that is your food for thought this morning. Go get you something to eat. You look like you're weak and such. Come on now.
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2: 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Kevin with you with some stories from Nashville. Ella Langley's Choosin' Texas has topped Billboard Songs of the Summer chart for 2026, marking a historic season for country music. For the first time, country artists claimed the top three spots. Taylor Swift's I Knew I Knew You at number two and Langley's Be Her at number three. So Songs of the Summer, all three, top three, all country tunes. Randy Travis is releasing a brand new 12-song album, Same Old Way, on November 13th. The title track, co-written by Travis and longtime producer Kyle Lenning, dropped a few days ago, but the previously vaulted recordings were assembled, remixed, and remastered with Travis's input. The album spans material from 1986 through 2013. A couple of released singles, Fish On and I Don't Care, are a few on there. John Party dedicated one of his biggest love songs to Summer Party during a surprise performance recently. Now, John performed on a fireside pop-up during Country Splash, where the crowd joined him for Head Over Boots. Party then dedicated the song to his estranged wife, a notable moment given his the state of their relationship. Now, Keith Urban and Nicole Kidman, speaking of relationships, are reportedly speaking again months after finalizing their divorce. Riley Green is set to perform as an exclusive SiriusXM concert at the Underground in Charlotte, North Carolina on October 8th, and that's going to be ahead of NASCAR's Bank of America 400. And that's the Nitty Gritty from Music City, 95Q.
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19: Good Wednesday morning, everybody. A little bit of sunshine to start today. There is a chance for some showers and storms this afternoon. Look for daytime highs today up to around 93. Some of those storms could be a bit on the strong side. Mostly cloudy, showers and storms likely overnight tonight. Lows drop down to 68. Some showers in the morning, otherwise mostly cloudy. 82 on Thursday. Sunny mid-80s on Friday. I'm meteorologist J.C. Foltz. Have a great day, everyone.

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2: 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September 9th. Welcome to Wednesday. Tonight's Powerball, $207 million. Hey, it's Teddy Bear Day, When Pigs Fly Day. Also, Wonderful Weirdos Day. You know who you are. Hey, the first game of the NFL season is set to go tonight. The New England Patriots at the Seattle Seahawks. And global oil prices are back at $100 per barrel, rising to their highest levels since July as fighting in the Middle East raises concerns about prolonged disruptions to the oil supply. And it looks like new economic numbers suggest that the unemployment rate among non-college graduates is the lowest in more than two decades. And a man allegedly stole a $90,000 BMW SUV from a Savannah, Georgia hotel by impersonating a professional basketball player. Got away with it, too. How about that? Hey, gotta love our library. 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Get started and get your kids and get involved with the library. Hey, it's September 9th this Wednesday. That's your background buzz on 95Q.
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6: 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It's averaged almost 500 passengers a day during its first year. Decatur Moves received more than 221,000 ride requests with more than 160,000 completed requests and an overall on-time performance of 96%. The city is pursuing more funding and vehicles to increase capacity, reduce wait times, and potentially extend service hours until midnight. The city of Decatur has hired Michelle Anderson as the new director of finance and city treasurer. Most recently, Anderson was the CFO of Clarkson Grain Company in Cerro Gordo. Before that, she spent more than 18 years with ADM in a number of leadership roles. She began her new position yesterday. 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

0: Well, good morning, everybody. Welcome to 95Q, Decatur's country home. Kevin, my name, as we got a couple of weird news stories for you. A guy broke into a police station in Chicago last week. He climbed a fire escape, and it turned out the door he walked through led to a room where a SWAT training drill was going on. Yeah. Cops shot him after he grabbed two guns off a table. Now, the injuries were non-life-threatening, but he's got free room and board and three squares a day. Yeah, that's karma, thieving. Don't do it. And a couple in Texas tried to thwart some porch pirates by filling a box with dirty diapers. Pretty good idea, right? Well, it didn't work out because the thieves came back, smeared the diapers all over their front door, and covered their porch, and I do mean covered their porch and cars, with cow poop. Wow. That's a lot of effort. That's your weird news, 95Q.
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0: amazing how our attitude on fast food changes. 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But as an adult, you look at fast food like someone you used to date. I can't believe I ever went there. Then the next night, well, it's late. And I'm drunk, so... We're also embarrassed to eat fast food. 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They know we're embarrassed to eat fast food. 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

0: 95Q, celebrating America's 250th celebration. You can join us Saturday, September 12th for a full day of family fun celebrating America's 250th birthday. 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Plus, you throw in live music, a foam party, and more. 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Wrap it all up with fireworks at dusk. 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It's fun for the whole family. More information on Facebook event page. Just look it up, find out more, and keep listening right here for more details on 95Q.
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16: Good Wednesday morning, everybody. A little bit of sunshine to start today. There is a chance for some showers and storms this afternoon. Look for daytime highs today up to around 93. Some of those storms could be a bit on the strong side. Mostly cloudy, showers and storms likely overnight tonight. Lows drop down to 68. Some showers in the morning, otherwise mostly cloudy. 82 on Thursday, sunny mid-80s on Friday. I'm meteorologist J.C. Foltz. Have a great day, everyone.

0: Hey, good morning, 95Q, Decatur's country home. Time for your country cuts. We do this, and it's kind of an inside look at some of your favorite 95Q artists. And today, we're going to feature the ladies. First out, we got Little Big Town's Karen Fairchild talking about the unrestricted approach to creating their new album, It's a Dying Art.
1: I don't think on this record especially, we didn't have any boundaries in our head. We didn't have any rules. There was nothing. It was like, what do we want to do? What do we want to say? How do we want these songs to sound? Yeah. And it was really all about what we were creating sonically. Once we decided on the song, how were we going to build out the picture?
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2: When I was like 16, I injured my knee in cheerleading. That's why I have this like gnarly scar right here.
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2: And I had nothing else to do but sit down and learn how to play guitar. I got my first guitar shortly after that when I got my heart broken for the first time. I wouldn't stop crying, so my dad took me to Guitar Center.
3: Uh-huh.
2: Yeah. I remember it was like on sale. My dad goes to pay for it and they're like, oh, this one's not on sale. And I remember looking at my dad and I was like, I've had my heart broken once this week. I can handle it again if you don't want to get it for me. And that's how I ended up with my first Taylor.
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7: 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Decatur Moves is marking its first anniversary after recording more than 170,000 passenger boardings during year one. The city launched the on-demand microtransit service last year with a projection of about 100 rides a day. It's averaged almost 500 passengers a day during its first year. Decatur Moves received more than 221,000 ride requests with more than 160,000 completed requests and an overall on-time performance of 96%. The city is pursuing more funding and vehicles to increase capacity, reduce wait times, and potentially extend service hours until midnight. The city of Decatur has hired Michelle Anderson as the new Director of Finance and City Treasurer. Most recently, Anderson was the CFO of Clarkson Grain Company in Cerro Gordo. Before that, she spent more than 18 years with ADM in a number of leadership roles. She began her new position yesterday. More stories, podcasts, and videos at nowdecatur.com.
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0: 95Q, Decatur's country home. Kevin with you. This story I found amazing, and I think what we can learn from it, don't let anything hold you back to do what you love and what your passion is. This kid's name is Calum Smith. He's a 23-year-old British guy. He was born without arms. Now, he's making history as the world's only armless racing driver. Using a flat steering plate controlled by his left foot, while his right foot manages the accelerator and brake, Smith has already reached speeds exceeding 110 miles per hour, and he recently was signed and assigned his first driver contract with Team Brit. And I know I speak for a lot of folks wishing Calum the best of luck in his career. That's awesome. I wanted to share that with you. It is 95Q, and good morning.
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2: Well, good morning, folks, once again. On this September the 9th, on this Wednesday, good morning. You are on your Ag Check radio station, Ag Network. I'm Gail Cunningham, the Farm Director, and it's that time of the morning for the Hediger Precision Ag Opening Market Report, directly from the Chicago Board of Trade. Hediger Precision Ag, a proud supporter of Illinois and Indiana ag communities, thanks to Hediger Precision Ag. Let's take a look at the numbers directly from the Chicago Board of Trade. And we are seeing somewhat of values moving modestly lower as the trade volume has really slowed down in the last 12 hours or so ahead of the USDA key data release on Friday. National corn condition rating lost another point this week to 56%, good excellent. That's down from 68% last year and 59% of the five-year average. While soybean conditions were steady at 58%, good to excellent, still below last year's 64% and a 59% five-year average. Progress metrics remained mostly at or ahead of prospective paces, with corn harvest initially reported right about the 5% complete, ahead of the 4% last year and the 3% five-year average. IRS issued new 45Z guidance to help farmers, biofuel producers fully monetize the biofuel production tax credits. Well, that being said, let's go ahead and take a look at the numbers directly from the Chicago Board of Trade here on this Wednesday morning. December corn down 3¾ at the opening bell at 529¾. March corn down 3¾ at 545. July corn now trading at the open down 3½ at 555¾. New crop November soybeans down a penny, currently trading 13.15½. January soybeans down 1¼ at 13.30¾. And March soybeans trading down 1¼ at 13.37¼. December wheat at a correction as well in very light trade, down 7 at 7.40 even. The October meal unchanged at 341.80. October oil down 9 cents a pound at 70.13. October live cattle this morning opened the gate up $4.02 at 216.97. October feeder cattle also a little bit better, much better actually, at 477 higher, $4.77 higher at 324.92. October lean hogs opened the gate up 80 cents at 83.10. That's your opening market report, thanks to Hediger Precision Ag.
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9: Good Wednesday morning, everybody. A little bit of sunshine to start today. There is a chance for some showers and storms this afternoon. Look for daytime highs today up to around 93. Some of those storms could be a bit on the strong side. Mostly cloudy, showers and storms likely overnight tonight. Lows drop down to 68. Some showers in the morning, otherwise mostly cloudy. 82 on Thursday. Sunny mid-80s on Friday. I'm meteorologist J.C. Foltz. Have a great day, everyone.
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0: 95Q, Decatur's Country Home. Kevin here, and as I hope your start of this Wednesday is going well, I got a few tidbits for you. And, well, this one has to do with the deer. A Florida man had a wild encounter with a buck. Well, wandered into his home, but used the bathroom in the bathroom. Took a dip in the pool a couple of times, and, well, deputies tried to escort it out. Kept jumping in the pool. Just kind of enjoyed the surroundings and things of this gentleman's home, but they finally got it back into the woods where he belonged. And speed eater Leah Schutkever set a world record for the fastest burrito eaten, scarfing down a 1.35-pounder in 30.75 seconds. Unbelievable. And today's show weatherman Al Roker stunned co-anchors by eating a dog treat.
1: All right, both of these new options available for shipping in January. Well done, Girl Scouts. That is disgusting.
2: That's not bad.
1: That is disgusting. I cannot believe you just did that. Oh, God, you ate dog food.
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2: I've been to the commissary.
0: Yep, right there. It was a new Patch Pals treat from the Girl Scouts. But what you didn't hear in the audio before they went to commercial, Al Roker started barking fiercely, peed on the floor, and ran out. There you go. That's your tidbits on this Wednesday. 95Q.
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4: 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Definitely not. 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
22: Good Wednesday morning, everybody. A little bit of sunshine to start today. There is a chance for some showers and storms this afternoon. Look for daytime highs today up to around 93. Some of those storms could be a bit on the strong side. Mostly cloudy, showers and storms likely overnight tonight. Lows drop down to 68. Some showers in the morning, otherwise mostly cloudy. 82 on Thursday, sunny mid-80s on Friday. I'm meteorologist J.C. Foltz. Have a great day, everyone.

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8: 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You remember Silly Putty? Did you know it was invented during World War II? Scientists searched for a cheap substitute for rubber. 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Then in 1968, it went to where no one had gone before, into lunar orbit aboard Apollo 8, making Silly Putty the first toy to travel to the moon's orbit and back. And did you know high heels were first worn by men in the 9th century? Specifically by Persian cavalry soldiers who used the raised heels to lock their feet securely into stirrups while riding horses and shooting arrows. And I can only assume it looked wonderful. That's Did You Know, 95Q.
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10: 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Solar lighting for the signs will be installed in the near future. Beautify Decatur has completed several projects along the 22nd Street corridor, including the corn fence, planting 30 new trees, removing scrub trees and weeds, and demolishing the former Firestone fence. September is Library Card Sign-Up Month, and the Decatur Public Library is encouraging residents to discover everything a library card has to offer. 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

0: morning. During the mid-morning, it is time for the market update directly from the Chicago Board of Trade. We're seeing negative numbers today and lighter trade as they're preparing for the WASD and the USDA report that comes out 11 Central Time on Friday. December corn is trading down 5 3/4 at 527 3/4. March corn down 5 1/2 at 543 1/2. July corn down a nickel at 554 1/4. New crop November soybeans now trading down 7 cents at 1309. January soybeans down 7 1/4 at 1324 3/4. And March soybeans down 7 1/4 at 1331 1/4. Double digits lower in the wheat pit. December wheat down 16 cents, currently trading at 731 1/4. The October meal down 90 cents a ton at 342.40. October soybean oil down 21 cents a pound at 70.01. October live cattle down 75 cents now at 216.27. December live cattle down 52.5 cents at 218.72. October feeder cattle down 82.5 cents at 324.62. October lean hogs down a buck 42.5 at 82.82. December lean hogs down a dollar and a nickel at 73.97 trading. Dow Jones down 389 points, trading at 52,442. The dollar down 13 7/8. Crude oil up $2.64 a barrel, now trading at $95.67 a barrel. Gold is up $22.30 an ounce, trading out $4,427. December silver up 96 cents an ounce, trading at $67.98. That is your market update during the mid-morning here on this Wednesday, September the 9th. Good morning.
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1: Hello, darling. Gators Country Home, 95Q, Scott Chapman. Starting off silly, it's going to be a good show, yeah. It's Wednesday hump day. 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Hope you remembered all of them. Lainey Wilson and John Mayer.

0: Decatur's Country Home, 95Q. I love the lady singing that, and the rest of it's not bad either. From Parker McCollum, Killing Me. Coming up, got Illinois' very own Bailey Zimmerman out of Louisville, Illinois, about 2 hours south of us. Kenny Chesney song, you still love to hear from him, Save It for a Rainy Day. And Chris Young's got a new song, I Didn't Come Here to Leave. Please don't leave. Stay with me. Please, I'm begging you. Oh, I sound like I'm on a soap opera. Oh, I got an evil twin coming in next with the weather.
1: 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Decatur Moves is marking its first anniversary after recording more than 170,000 passenger boardings during year one. The city launched the on-demand microtransit service last year with a projection of about 100 rides a day. It's averaged almost 500 passengers a day during its first year. Decatur Moves received more than 221,000 ride requests with more than 160,000 completed requests and an overall on-time performance of 96%. The city is pursuing more funding and vehicles to increase capacity, reduce wait times, and potentially extend service hours until midnight. The city of Decatur has hired Michelle Anderson as the new director of finance and city treasurer. Most recently, Anderson was the CFO of Clarkson Grain Company in Cerro Gordo. Before that, she spent more than 18 years with ADM in a number of leadership roles. She began her new position yesterday. More stories, podcasts, and videos at nowdecatur.com.

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10: 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Rest of your Wednesday, partly cloudy, a stray shower, thunderstorm possible, I-91. Scattered thunderstorms likely this evening. Could be some gusty winds in them, a low 67. Tomorrow, Thursday, some morning showers. Otherwise cloudy, and 83 is all.

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0: Decatur's Country Home, 95Q. I didn't come here to leave. Chris Young, fellow Dallas Cowboys fan just like me. We had a chance to chat a little bit when he was here. Him and his fiance at the time went to the beach house, and I tagged along with him to take him there. And we talked Cowboys. We had a good time and thought this could be a good year. And then they kept making more moves. Yeah. And then the Bears. Hey, I'm rooting for them too. I know you're probably going, Bears, Cowboys suck. Well, the Bears go to Carolina at noon this Sunday to open up the season. I can't wait. Oh, I'm shaking. The NFL's here finally. Oh, my gosh. We'll be right back. Country girl, shake it for me. That's Luke Bryan saying that, not me. I also, Shaboozy, got some good news. Name of it. Luke Combs got a new one for you. Rethink Some Things is that title. We'll come right back with that in a minute.
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4: Let's check the markets now on the RFD Radio Network. I'm Jim Taylor. Lower across the board with corn, beans, and Chicago wheat. December corn down 3 3/4, 529 3/4. March corn down 3 3/4, 545 1/4. May corn 553, down 3 1/2. November beans down 7 1/4, 1309. January beans down 7 1/2, 1324 1/2. March beans down 7 1/2, 1331. December Chicago wheat 737 1/2, down 9 1/2. March KC wheat down 6 825 1/4. October bean meal, $3.41.30, down $2. October bean oil, up 6 cents, $0.70.28. Livestock trade, September feeders down $1.57, $3.27.30. October live cattle down $1.85, $2.15.17. October lean hogs, $82.72, down $1.52. Energy market, November Brent crude oil, up $2.99, $100.91.
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I shook it. Decatur's Country Home, 95 Q's. God, I told you about the Bears game this Sunday. Remember, you can catch it on our sister station, Fox Sports 1050, as well as all the games. Shaboozy, right now. Man.

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11: 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Rest of your Wednesday, a stray shower, thunderstorm possible, otherwise partly cloudy, and 91. Scattered thunderstorms possible this evening, otherwise cloudy. Could see some gusty winds if we get the storms too. Low of 67. Tomorrow, Thursday, some morning showers, otherwise cloudy, and 83.
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0: 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Cody Johnson, horseback.
1: He's a ranch hand in a pinch, man. 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

0: Decatur's Country Home, 95Q. South of Sanity is where I reside, but that's also the name of the song from Zach Top. We talked about the NFL a little bit. I may be a little punchy about it and happy. Yeah. Tonight kicks off on NBC, New England Patriots at Seattle Seahawks. They're defending champions. Remember, they won the Super Bowl? It's been a while. And then tomorrow, you got to have Netflix for the San Francisco 49ers versus LA Rams game. That's tomorrow at 7:30 again on Netflix, which I can't wait for that as well. Bears Sunday against Carolina. They're in Carolina, noon. You can hear it right on our sister stations, Fox Sports 1050. And then the Cowboys play the Giants to cap off the night of Sunday action against the New York Giants there in New Jersey. And go Cowboys. I said it. You know that. If you listen to my show, you know I'm a Cowboys fan. I apologize if you don't like me now, but that's okay. No, I don't. We'll be right back. I will have good music for you. Russell Dickerson, fresh off his show at the Devon. Worth Your Wild that he opened the show with. Also, Lady A's I Run to You. And Thomas Rhett, coming back.
1: 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Decatur Moves is marking its first anniversary after recording more than 170,000 passenger boardings during year one. The city launched the on-demand microtransit service last year with a projection of about 100 rides a day. It's averaged almost 500 passengers a day during its first year. Decatur Moves received more than 221,000 ride requests, with more than 160,000 completed requests and an overall on-time performance of 96%. The city is pursuing more funding and vehicles to increase capacity, reduce wait times, and potentially extend service hours until midnight. The city of Decatur has hired Michelle Anderson as the new director of finance and city treasurer. Most recently, Anderson was the CFO of Clarkson Grain Company in Cerro Gordo. Before that, she spent more than 18 years with ADM in a number of leadership roles. She began her new position yesterday. More stories, podcasts, and videos at nowdecatur.com.
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It's Wednesday and partly cloudy. Stray shower thunderstorm is possible, high up to 91. Scattered thunderstorms are a possibility tonight with some gusty winds in them, low of 67. Tomorrow Thursday, some morning showers, otherwise cloudy. Much cooler, only 83.

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At my age, I hobble to you. Lady A song you still love to hear, I Run to You. He opened up the big show for the 95Q Fan Appreciation Concert presented by Speed Loop Sunday night. Of course, Russell Dickerson. Where's your wild?

0: 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Fresh off the 95Q Fan Appreciation Show from Sunday night. There's Russell Dickerson, the song he opened the show with, Worth Your Wild. What were your favorite moments of the show? That was one of mine when it opened and the streamers shot out during that one. And also when he called out his merch guy over there, well, stage right, maybe to your left. And Alex, his name, he ripped his shirt off like WrestleMania does during his show sometimes. He called him and loved it. And that, by the way, the guy, the merch guy, if you saw the cartoon character up there in the big suit, that was him as well. I had some inside information on that. And I love seeing Russell take in really the lake. He wanted his bus. They parked right on the lake by those docks and went down there and got some fishing poles with the kids. They brought the kids. His wife is expecting baby number three with them pretty soon. That's pretty cool. And Russell just went jogging shirtless. All the ladies love that. He didn't have any security with him. And he stopped and talked to people because I witnessed that from afar. And I thought, he is a very, very nice guy. So good to have him. We'll tell you a little later how you can take your photos from the concert, make them into cash. Come back with that here in about 6 minutes. I'll tell you that over the Brantley Gilbert song I'm going to play in just a minute.
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20: 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Hump day today, partly cloudy, a stray shower, thunderstorm could pop up. Still warm, 91. Scattered thunderstorms possible this evening. Could be some gusty winds in them as well. Otherwise, cloudy, low 67. Tomorrow, Thursday, showers early, then cloudy otherwise, high just 83.
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We're underway. The 90s High Noon Saloon from Jody Messina heads Carolina Tails, California to sold. Talk like an auctioneer. That's my best. I can't do it. John Michael Montgomery can, though.

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0: Decatur's Country Home 95Q, Trisha Yearwood. So many hit songs, but that is her biggest one, of course. She's in love with the boy, Trisha Yearwood. She's in love with Garth Brooks, and she accompanied him to Denver, I saw, to the Grizzly Rose UConn Jack Garth show that everybody knew it was him. It was a madhouse there, a good old time, and then some shows in Denver. Now on to Chicago if you're going up there starting Thursday night for Blame It All on My Roots tour from Garth. Well, Shania, we got her coming up. I got Brooks and Dunn, big song for them, Brand New Man. And I've got, well, I'm going to give you a little hint. It'll make you think of the NFL instantly. It was used on Monday Night Football many, many, many, many years. So if you can figure it out from there, you're great. If not, I'll tell you about it in a couple minutes here on the 90s High Noon Saloon, 217-423-9595. You can text it in, any request, or Scott Chapman at CIMG.media anytime, 24/7. 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
1: 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Two new signs celebrating Decatur's industrial heritage have been installed on the Staley Viaduct. It's part of ongoing work by the Beautify Decatur Coalition. Solar lighting for the signs will be installed in the near future. Beautify Decatur has completed several projects along the 22nd Street corridor, including the corn fence, planting 30 new trees, removing scrub trees and weeds, and demolishing the former Firestone fence. September is Library Card Sign-Up Month, and the Decatur Public Library is encouraging residents to discover everything a library card has to offer. 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
17: 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Rest of your Wednesday, partly cloudy, a pop-up shower, thunderstorm possible, high 91. Scattered thunderstorms are possible tonight. Could contain some gusty winds, low 67. Tomorrow Thursday, some morning showers, cloudy otherwise, and 83 for the high. The 90s High Noon Saloon continues with Shania. If you're not in for love, I'm out of here.

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Decatur's Country Home, 95Q 90s. High Noon Saloon. That was from 91. Brand new man, Brooks and Dunn. Yep, NFL season starts tonight. Used so many years for the Monday Night Football opening. Hank Williams Jr., you can call him Bo Cephas too. All my rally friends are coming over tonight. Go!

0: That's right. Decatur's Country Home 95Q. NFL kicks off literally tonight. The game on NBC, Seattle Seahawks. Decatur's own Jacardier Wright on their practice squad. And they're taking on the New England Patriots. It's the first game of the season. 7:20 tonight. Get ready for that. And Hank Williams Jr., of course, from 1984. A throwback on the 90s High Noon Saloon. Thought it'd be a good one to put in there before the football season starts tonight. All the hard-hitting action. Can't wait. The Bears are Sunday at noon on Fox Sports 1050 against Carolina. Sunday night, my Cowboys go out to beat those Giants in New Jersey, I hope. We'll find out about that later. But, and I'm not stuttering here in a minute, but I got Tracy. Yeah, you're like, what? I thought I'd do a little cute thing. Trace Adkins, Tracy Bird, and Tracy Lawrence are lined up for you. 90s High Noon Saloon. You can throw in requests, and you can tell me not to do things like that as well. 217-423-9595. 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Scott Chapman at CIMG.media. It's the 90s High Noon Saloon. We're coming right back, partners.
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It's a very expensive song. Decatur's Country Home, 95Q, 90s High Noon, Slim from Trace Adkins. Every light in the house is on. Amarin loves that. Oh, boy. Well, three Tracys in a row, because Trace Adkins' given name is Tracy. We got Tracy Bird now, Lifestyles of the Not-So-Rich and Famous. And we got Tracy Lawrence after that. Very cute, huh? 90s High Noon, Slim.

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9: 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Partly cloudy today, otherwise a chance of a stray shower or thunderstorm. High 91. Scattered thunderstorms tonight. Could have some gusty winds in them. Low 67. Tomorrow Thursday morning showers. Mostly cloudy, otherwise high of just 83. 90s High Noon Saloon with the song I've Lived. Literally, where am I going to live? Billy Ray Cyrus.
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Decatur's Country Home, 95Q. The guy, same age as me. He's 58. Still putting out hit albums. Got a new one coming out September 25th, 2 weeks from Friday. Silver Sands Marina. It's Kenny Chesney, of course. Carry on. Decatur's Country Home, 95Q. Carry on. She was

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0: Yeah, really scary.
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0: Mike is on Decatur's Country Home 95Q. I enjoy singing along too. Sue me. You ain't going to get anything. I work in radio. Anyway, Madison, Megan Maroney, you looking for something to do Saturday? I got something for you. Go to Argenta, not too far away. It's America 250 celebration. All day stuff going on. Family fun celebrating America's 250th birthday. You thought 95Q was old at 50. Well, America, 250. Day kicks off a parade at 11, food, inflatables, kids games, teen activities to a petting zoo, car show, live music, a foam party. I'll be there. Get lost in the foam. Yeah. Enjoy live music throughout the afternoon and evening with Lady Luck Band and DJ Dr. LD closing out the night. It wraps up with fireworks at dusk. Boom booms with a great view from Prairie Park. Bring the family, friends, even enemies. That's okay. And come celebrate 250 years of America with the community there in Argenta. Saturday all day long. Going to be fun. Good weather, too.
1: 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Decatur Moves is marking its first anniversary after recording more than 170,000 passenger boardings during year one. The city launched the on-demand microtransit service last year with a projection of about 100 rides a day. It's averaged almost 500 passengers a day during its first year. Decatur Moves received more than 221,000 ride requests with more than 160,000 completed requests and an overall on-time performance of 96%. The city is pursuing more funding and vehicles to increase capacity, reduce wait times, and potentially extend service hours until midnight. The city of Decatur has hired Michelle Anderson as the new director of finance and city treasurer. Most recently, Anderson was the CFO of Clarkson Grain Company in Cerro Gordo.

0: Before that, she spent more than 18 years with ADM in a number of leadership roles. She began her new position yesterday. More stories, podcasts, and videos at NowDecatur.com. 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
9: 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Well, the rest of your Wednesday, partly cloudy, a stray shower, thunderstorm could happen. High 91, and tonight, scattered thunderstorms, cloudy overnight. Some of those storms could have some gusty winds, by the way. Low 67 tomorrow, Thursday morning showers, mostly cloudy otherwise, and a high reaching just 83. Sounds good.

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Decatur's Country Home 95Q. He played the Devon last year. Chris Young, that's Cassidy Pope helping him on Think of You, song you still love to hear. Get your hands up. Wave them like you just don't care, or actually you care. Jelly Roll.

0: 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Man, he needs to have an inspirational song every once in a while. All is our Jelly Roll, hands up. Put your hands up to the sky. Yeah. Close to heaven. Not when getting busted like he did in his younger days. Coming up, Nate Smith, Ella Langley's Choosing Texas is blowing records the way they've been held before Elvis and rock and roll really kicked in the 50s. Ella, way to go. Also, Corey Kent's got a new song, Empty Words is the name of it, coming up in three songs. So stay tuned for that. Be right back.
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Decatur's Country Home 95Q. I spent a lot of time in my youth in Texas. My aunt and uncle lived there. Now my cousins. I love the place, especially the Dallas-Fort Worth area. Ella Langley, this song just blow records away constantly. Choosing Texas.

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1: Good afternoon on this Wednesday afternoon, September the 9th. It is time for the closing market report. Let's go ahead and take a look at the closing numbers directly from the Chicago Board of Trade. Kind of a risk-off day. The Chicago Board of Futures sagged a little bit. Profit-taking positioning and reductions ahead of Friday's USDA reports. Let's take a look at the closing numbers. December corn closed the day lower, down 5 3/4 at 527 3/4. March corn down 5 3/4 at 543 1/4. July corn down 5 1/4 at 554 even. New crop November soybeans down 6 3/4 at 1309 1/2. January soybeans down 6 3/4 at 1325 1/4. And March soybeans down 6 3/4 at 1331 3/4. December wheat double digits lower, down 18 1/4 at 728 3/4. A lot of profit taking in the wheat, and a very lightly traded, I might add, in the main commodities. October meal up $1.80 a ton at $3.45.10. October oil down 14 cents a pound at $70.08. October live cattle finishing the day $1.17 lower at $2.15.85. December live cattle down 75 cents at $2.18.47. October feeder cattle up 37 1/2 at $3.25.82. October lean hogs down $1.17, finishing the day at $83.07. December lean hogs closed the gate down 45 cents at $74.60. Continues to trade this afternoon. The Dow Jones down 330 points at 52,503. Crude oil up $2.94 a barrel at $95.99. That is your closing market report. Market Chat with Cody Dust from Strategic Farm Marketing coming up a little after 2. Good afternoon.
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9: 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Partly cloudy, could see a stray shower thunderstorm pop up for you. High 91. Scattered thunderstorms likely tonight with cloudy skies otherwise. And some of those storms could have some gusty winds, so beware of that. Low 67 tonight. Tomorrow, some morning showers otherwise. Mostly cloudy and a just 83 temperature. Yeah.
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0: 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Good Wednesday afternoon. Hard to believe it's hump day already. When you have a day off on Monday, it goes fast, doesn't it? 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

Decatur's Country Home, 95Q, Riley Green's Think As You Drunk. Little Toby Keith in there, As Good As I Once Was. Yes, TK gets credit. His family and foundation get the money to dole out for other good causes that Toby's still involved in after his death as well. He's such a good guy. But anyway, coming up, we got Hudson Westbrook, Painted You Pretty. Carrie Underwood, song you still love to hear. Two Black Cadillacs. And Alan Jackson helps out Zach Brown Band on As She's Walking Away. Check out the 4K

0: to next.
1: 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Two new signs celebrating Decatur's industrial heritage have been installed on the Staley Viaduct. It's part of ongoing work by the Beautify Decatur Coalition. Solar lighting for the signs will be installed in the near future. Beautify Decatur has completed several projects along the 22nd Street corridor, including the corn fence, planting 30 new trees, removing scrub trees and weeds, and demolishing the former Firestone fence. September is Library Card Sign-Up Month, and the Decatur Public Library is encouraging residents to discover everything a library card has to offer. 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
11: 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Rest of your day could see a stray shower, thunderstorm, otherwise partly cloudy. 91 scattered thunderstorms possible tonight. Could have gusty winds in them. Cloudy otherwise. Low 67. Tomorrow, Thursday, some morning showers. And mostly cloudy otherwise. Much cooler. Only 83.

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Decatur's Country Home, 95Q, Carrie Underwood's Two Black Cadillacs that you still love to hear. Now, you know, I can't dance. I've talked about that many times. I also can't draw to save my life. No artistic talent. Even the stick man is hard for me. But painted you pretty, Hudson Westbrook.

0: Decatur's Country Home, 95Q, celebrating 50 years with you, Q Country. Thank you. Country since day one, we ain't changing. That's Painted You Pretty from Hudson Westbrook. Coming up, Tucker Wetmore's new song, Who Told You That? That is the title, and I'm telling you that. Russell Dickerson's Blue Tacoma, of course, he did during his show. Sunday night, 95Q Fan Appreciation Show presented by Speed Lube. I went up in the terrace and got to throw out a bunch of t-shirts at people, and I would look one way and throw it the other, and I still hit the person intended, so I still have some talent throwing things. Also on the way, Lanny Wilson and John Mayer, phone, keys, and wallet. Did you remember all three of them? Good for you. Yeah, yeah. You want a cookie? Actually, now I do. Be right back.
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17: 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The rest of the day could see a pop-up shower, thunderstorms, otherwise partly cloudy, but another warm one, 91. Scattered thunderstorms tonight are possible with gusty winds packing a punch in them, maybe. Otherwise cloudy, low 67 this evening. Tomorrow, Thursday, morning showers, mostly cloudy and cooler, only 83.
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Happy hump day. Welcome to the afternoon drive. It's Trish here with you. 86 gorgeous degrees in downtown Decatur. Looks like we've got rain heading our way. We'll talk those deets after Thomas Rhett.

That's new music there. Kevin Powers featuring Shaboozy. Move On at Decatur's Country Home. We are 95Q, 86 gorgeous degrees in downtown Decatur right now. Looks like we're going to see some scattered showers and storms this evening. We'll talk about those forecast details here in just a little bit. Weekend looking absolutely perfect. Of course, Friday is 9/11. If you haven't made your plans yet, do so. Get it on your calendar to come on out to the Hampton Inn in Mount Zion on Friday. They're having their annual stair climb challenge, and I'll be out there live from 4 to 6 on Friday. And then on Saturday, get ready for the big America 250 celebration happening in downtown Argenta. Right outside my front door. I'm going to sit on the porch all day and watch. So it's going to be a ton of fun. A lot of fun happening. A lot of details to get to regarding that. So we'll do that here in just a little bit. John Morgan on the way. Luke Combs.

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1: This is RJ Crace with your stories now, brought to you by Kreekmer Car Care. Decatur Moves is marking its first anniversary after recording more than 170,000 passenger boardings during year one. The city launched the on-demand microtransit service last year with a projection of about 100 rides a day. It's averaged almost 500 passengers a day during its first year. Decatur Moves received more than 221,000 ride requests, with more than 160,000 completed requests and an overall on-time performance of 96%. The city is pursuing more funding and vehicles to increase capacity, reduce wait times, and potentially extend service hours until midnight. The city of Decatur has hired Michelle Anderson as the new director of finance and city treasurer. Most recently, Anderson was the CFO of Clarkson Grain Company in Cerro Gordo. Before that, she spent more than 18 years with ADM in a number of leadership roles. She began her new position yesterday. More stories, podcasts, and videos at nowdecatur.com. If you could do the job
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6: 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Scattered showers and storms tonight. Some could produce gusty winds. We'll see a low of 69, then cloudy on our Thursday. We'll see the rain ending by afternoon. Much cooler with a high of 76, then down to 60 tomorrow night with a few clouds. Looks like the weekend, mid-80s or so, definitely pleasant and definitely welcomed. We're sitting at 86 downtown right now. John Morgan on the way for you. And I want to say happy birthday to Hunter Hayes, 35 years young today. If it's your birthday, happy birthday to you too.

big boy back in the saddle again. It's Luke Combs for you at Decatur's Country Home. We've been doing it for 50 years now. We are 95Q. It's Trish with the afternoon drive, 86 in downtown Decatur. Scattered showers and storms heading our way tonight. We'll have those forecast details here in just a little bit.

0: It's the second single off of his debut studio album, Carolina Blue. That's Kid Myself, John Morgan, at Decatur's Country Home 95Q. He wrote that one with Tyler Hubbard and Jordan Smith, along with Brent Anderson. And that's who produced the track. So definitely a good one for him. Chris Jansen on the way. Looks like we got Kane Brown in that lineup as well. And this Saturday, make your plans to head on down to downtown Argenta for their big 250 America celebration. It's going to be a ton of fun for the whole family. On top of that, the day kicks off with a parade at 11. Then they're going to have food vendors, a vendor fair, inflatables, kids games, a petting zoo, teen activities, a car show, lots of live music going on, a couple different bands and a DJ that day, a foam party, so much happening. Then, of course, don't forget the fireworks at dusk, all right there from Prairie Park, downtown Argenta, this Saturday. I want to see you there.
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19: Looks like we got a chance for scattered showers and storms tonight. Some could include gusty winds. We'll see a low about 69 degrees, then cloudy on our Thursday, rain ending by the afternoon with a high of 76. Then a few clouds down to 60 tomorrow night. Looks like the next 7-plus days, mid-80s. I'll definitely take that. 86 downtown right now. 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Friday afternoon, I'll be out broadcasting live from 4 to 6. Come join me at the Hampton Inn in Mount Zion for their 9/11 stair climb. 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

0: right? When that happens, you gotta rethink some things. It's the latest from Luke Combs for you. At Decatur's Country Home 95Q, it's Trish. And if you're a Dierks fan, well, Dierks Bentley gonna be headlining an inaugural show. It's called Justice Jam, happening October 27th in Nashville. He partnered with the Tennessee Innocence Project. It provides legal services to free the wrongly convicted. And he's going to be joining, it looks like, Pearl Jam's guitarist Mike McCready, amongst others, to help those that have been wrongly convicted. Looks like it's going to be pretty cool. And get it on your calendar now, maybe that day, the next day too, because you'll probably have to take time off to get there and back. But it should be definitely a lot of fun. Speaking of a lot of fun, the weekend on the way, America 250 celebration going down in Argenta, plus on Friday, the stair climb happening at the Hampton Inn. You want to hang out? Well, come on. Let's do it. 4 to 6 on Friday.
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0: 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Zoorific starts at 5 on the 19th. 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
3: Your weather forecast at 95Q being brought to you by Bob Ridings. They've got more than 1,000 vehicles to choose from in their family of dealerships. 85 gorgeous degrees downtown right now, heading for a low of 69 overnight tonight. Could see some scattered showers and storms. Cloudy early on our Thursday. Rain also looks like it's going to be done by sometime in the afternoon. Much cooler, just a high of 76 tomorrow. A few clouds tomorrow night, down to 60. Looks like basically mid-80s through the weekend, on through the next 7 to 8 days or so. Again, 85 downtown right now. Not shabby at all. I'll definitely take that. On the way for you, looks like I got Jacob Hackworth in that lineup. FGL coming up as well. And, of course, phone lines open always. Something you want to hear? 217-423-9599.

on fire? No. Spitting fire? 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You have to have scissors to get them out of the package. 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

0: Decatur's Country Home 95Q. It's Trish with the afternoon drive. That was Jacob Hackworth right out of West Plains, Missouri. Now, you might not realize it, but he wrote some major hits for other country stars. I'm talking Bailey Zimmerman's Rockin' a Hard Place, Tucker Wetmore's Wine and a Whiskey, Morgan Wallen's Jack and Jill. See, yeah, he's kind of been doing this thing for a minute now. And of course, that was his with What Took You So Long. On the way, Corey Kenton, Co-Wetzel, Kojo with his latest in Horseback. Luke Bryan on the way as well. Looks like we're going to get down to about 69 overnight tonight. Maybe even see some scattered showers and storms. Weather over the weekend looking pretty nice. There's a lot happening throughout Q Country. I suggest you head on over to Facebook and just, you know, check out the events page. That's what I go do searches there all the time. Very, very helpful. And, you know, get you and the family out for a little bit. Why not?
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Luke Bryan, Kiss Tomorrow Goodbye at Decatur's Country Home 95Q. Nicolas Cage just kissed his driveway goodbye. A huge sinkhole opened up in his driveway. Yeah, he's only got a $10.5 million beachfront mansion, and he's got a sinkhole in his driveway.

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4: we'll see some scattered showers and storms throughout the area tonight, maybe including gusty winds, a low of 69, heading for a high of just 76 on our Thursday. Cloudy skies with rain ending by the afternoon. Then a few clouds tomorrow night, down to 60. We are sitting at 84 in downtown right now. 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They've got more than 1,000 vehicles to choose from in their family of dealerships. And we'll be talking to Chad Armstrong from Bob Ridings in Pana in just a little bit. If you're in the market for a Jeep Compass, stay right there. You're going to want to hear this.
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I swear, girl, you could have anyone you choose. 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

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Welcome to it. It's Trish here with the afternoon drive at 95Q. 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

0: Happy hump day. Welcome. It's Trish here with the Afternoon Drive. I got my buddy Chad on the line from Bob Ridings in Pena. One of the cars that I just see everywhere that is just blowing up. Everybody's loving the Jeep Compasses.
1: Yeah, Trish, we've been selling a ton of them here lately. I think I sold two or three last week. We've been getting them in by the truckload. We're getting a good deal on them, and we're giving good deals on them. We got everything from your Latitude Luxes to your Limiteds. I mean, they're sharp. 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You're going to get your four-wheel drive. You're going to have the four-cylinder in it, getting you 32 miles a gallon, 24 city. It's bright white with the sepia black interior. $25,902 after freeze, Trish, on that Limited.
0: 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And, of course, you got them all online if they want to go see them.
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6: Your weather forecast at 95Q is brought to you by Jesse Heating and Air, equipped to handle all your comfort needs. Scattered showers and storms are possible tonight. We'll see a low of 69, cloudy tomorrow, rain ending in the afternoon, just 76 for the high. A few clouds tomorrow night, down to 60. This weekend is America 250 celebration happening in Argenta. A whole day of family fun celebrating America's 250th birthday. The day kicks off with a parade at 11, followed by food vendors, a vendor fair, inflatables, kids games, a petting zoo, car show, live music, foam party, and more. Lots of different things happening. Oh, I saw there's a barbecue fest as well. See you in downtown Argenta Saturday.

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2: Turn it up, son. All right, boy. This is her favorite song, you know that.

0: That one's sitting at number two on Billboard's Songs of the Summer chart. It's Taylor Swift, I Knew It, I Knew You, at Decatur's Country Home 95Q. I wonder if we're going to hear in the future a divorce song, because we know what Taylor's famous for. So I don't know. Maybe this will work out for her. I don't know. She waited long enough to get married, so maybe she did it right. If there is such a thing. Kenny Chesney on the way for you. Chris Young, his latest, is on the way as well. Looks like the weekend gonna look pretty darn good. Mid-80s. I'm kind of in shock. I'm in denial. Maybe that's a better word for it. You see how early it's getting dark outside now? I don't like it. I'm not ready to let go of summer. I'm just not. Please. Don't make me.
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Speaking of the coast, remember five for beach, you and me. That sunset, cliffs by the sea, and the night rolled in. And you still talk about that moon that I can't remember.

0: Raylan James on the way. Lee Bryce coming up as well. We're going to take a look at the weather forecast here in just a little bit as well. Some scattered showers could be making the way into the area this evening. So we'll talk about that. And the weekend, how's it looking? Well, we'll talk that too in just a few.
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2: Looks like we could see some scattered showers and storms throughout the area tonight, including gusty winds. We'll see a low about 69, cloudy on our Thursday. Rain possible. Looks like it'll be done by the afternoon. A high of about 76. Heading for a low of 60 tomorrow night with a few clouds in the skies. Otherwise, pretty mild. Mid-80s expected all weekend long with partly cloudy skies. Pretty much that for the next, 7 to 10 days or so. Not bad at all. In downtown right now, 84 degrees. Of course, weather is being brought to you by Jesse Heating and Air. They're equipped to handle all your comfort needs.

Definitely one of my favorites from Lee Bryce. It's Parking Lot Party at Decatur's Country Home, 95Q. I feel like it's been way too long since I stumbled through a parking lot at a parking lot party. I feel like I really need to do something about that.

0: Good afternoon. Welcome to the afternoon drive. It's Trish here. And oh, to be a fly on the wall whenever that song came out. Because as I told you before, it is based upon a true story. He said a little bit of it is stretched. He's not telling us what part of the song, but it is based off of a true story. And he did admit, everyone in his family said, no, back off. Do not do that. Great song. But don't do it. And he did it anyway. Well, it looks like congrats are in order for George Strait. He's going to be honored with the Career Maker Award. It's happening at Nashville's Songwriter Hall of Fame. And that's on October 26th. He's helped more than 40 songwriters achieve induction into the Nashville Songwriters Hall of Fame. So only other artist to receive the award, Reba, back in 2018.
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